0: Byte FM.
1: Coming from the top, this is Rock Foot Rock. So, hey, youth man, take off them music then and follow this Rock Foot Rock.

Steve Bowen's helmet camera now. You can see he is on the Columbus module and looking back toward the crew cabin of Discovery. Helmet cam view.

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Delta House, Geeked Out House, Scammer House, Flex Up House, Gucci House, Lazy House.

0: bit. 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
1: Sock it to him now.
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0: 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Now, look here.

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Yeah, I can finally be totally honest. It's like I'm looking down the barrel of a gun. Fucking shoot me. I don't feel embarrassed even if I suck. I'm always